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You get the power to save, heal and deliver. 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

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Bama Solin and Waban in Pier, Bama Yana Baman and Cran Air Pier, never Panas Wabana Kaho, because so you scam Wabanwa, it's Waban and soon Pierby, me ya ya ya ya ya ya ya ya, or poor Mabana and Pier, to Bama and the sister to write to no shedges, and will Pier, to offer on a ban on Bessens, a good crammed man say, Nani Drian, was one swap home, Mimani Nani Drian and Nani Nani Nani Nani. And Nane, I'm a brand Nani Giano Po Soloko Quada, Solenoko Quada, Vietia, Yadro Consuman crying in fear, Soloko Quada, a Pierjubino, Hofonaka Swan Piano, a Pier Obama, a Pierjubin Pien Pien Pier, a Jubi Da, and one Pier Da, and Hofonis, Giano Boy, Obana Cahon, many Piable, you say, Giane dear, we manico coupon, Tasmama Bruan, Nani Giano, and the Hofon, yes, I may tell and say, Omu Yomusu, even once a Musu. Bom, Berman Abome Nisua. It's one of the Ayo Pomin Roboman is to one Mrs. Sanijao, and Mrs. Sanu upon ye, dear Ayemwa. To a million one on any opon, or to two Mrs. 23 years in under. It's one of Baba 20 years, no, a Kaho, and a Prane Pata. I said, O Paul Dunn and your Semi Babano, I won't be, and you want to be a banner, I wear a friend of war, when ye ye da, or bed breath, no one dear, one who be da, and what dear Flotty as the first I see so, and a ja, and hope. Funny as a mammy, I dear son, how you will be crosso. It is a mutiny crabber, but then I'm some milk crop. To see you come and lose some to see you come, and you're not cabin or fiber sea pancrono, Jansen Hanum, we say. To never see Jansen, you're far from any of Coy and Tia Quenya Quadama, dear Chi. Tia the Chiano Pano, and I'm some milk place before, as offer her, if it's a home or yammy wedding. Wedding, you see, and Chicham, and your poor quacqua while you know by a day, at 2 o'clock was one say, while my pound in sea, while my while the other day. Amano, it's me call. Timor Solidam Honam, Cobble Suffer Money, and I'm Yako, Timor Hana. Me ban the flame say, well, who's your pong? And one mammy was swabbers in a court on another berman ho, to a bian will be a memela, and I'm to swam, we cannot buy, to be buy any more macuna, and I'm cotton I ever muscle. Tell someone must be a man back and say, oh, Hana, I blebby, and look a coupon or pom, I'm a friend of Kiblefi, Aban ho say, me matter so called coupon for a bar, it's me mother who called coupon or burning rea, it's one barber share, I'm ya done up the da, gentlemen, none in the net, and none in itina, if so near baby say, or bound a crown or Kahubi, and I'm quite on the one dear, and to Janamin and then the net, and then it's an ability to have one master and done, and it's a wobbly bee, or bound on what I'm more upon the minino, or bound on what I'm more upon the minino, so it's two soya coca, minino. It's one of Sablebi and Yona to let us say, Mamma won't get one. I acquire and see woman of Sablebi would dance a funnet to Berman for passe, when you know. 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

0: be bomb me. 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Oh, you could be in the banana mobile one on and a bad bread and a bad brand was what Bennett in the south perform with fear. And yes, when walk when you fear street them, no have to me pay my mouth 42 jam. My boys to be a tomper, but hey, never papa, but penny, I buy your 21 years. No, so walk off for a bath of fro. Not but it's the Atlantic to run the crumb and do. Oh, but we're saying no more, my bro. And it's my papa, my summer bar. No, it's a hard to me about the anti say, it's a genuine and no McCoy. To that, yes, here, and over Panama, as I confess, different person, and was wobbly be now, maybe, or my mia, maybe, Lucuna, maybe, Lucuna, papa, and over Penya, and was wabba, credit me about tossing me in the tunnel, and almost I'll buy it, because I was slammy, Menani Diano, Nabaku, Kenyans, as some of the same, like us, was see a blue beard, dear dear, and your deno, young Fanya, Yonko, I blue be no, and also so son was so, and I would deal with Talahua, and Kenya would de. It's almost semi, I mean, Nani Dianam so. So what about the candia? Families for Naka, it's damn do a new fellow a bed day, a bed than Idriano, and was you, what the master Sama Jayade, atu, it's one was saying near Warfle, Sir Hanya bed to me in a bed than Idriano, Warfle, to all friend almost say, not to me to me a bed than Idriano, never be a cobble, no, and your bed than Idriano. It's me, Mammy, and Casa, our war made you a tian and 8 years to pine. To go to Mammy, to me, Mammy, Kerchery, and on any Miniano, and any Mano, and your far can your coy, to your coin, you know, my bodum pim. Tower banneting us and Kutua, or my cobaya say, or Mumotum, a bear may mammy, to a banner baggage, or could pass to a bear in sa, and I'm a minima, and I'm a busia, you're numb from your duo, my tea, no matrum uncle. It's where we come, come quite I, now a flow almost say, so one chaya dia, and ya dia, you bet my day, I bet you da, and I'm a sister and a freck or coupon, so go a coupon way, Jahon Mountina. I saw when I had the Abba, yes, I say a tire day. I could fear and Romujina, I obdia, I am a me, Mincha, Banu Tama, or Fletcher to Drabwasso, and I'm some bedding with that. If it's at some day and find us and bedding with tennis or so, my show, and it's not me, then by the Gianni, dear, Chinese ever sacrifice, I know your kid will be.
1: Yo,
0: yes, and voila. And then I'm trying your coy. It's your coy and your cook for your crew. And order to I am Pia, and I'm in and I'm in the Nassau Drosso, I'm an Aton Assassin, and I'm in my Pamono, and yet some dear, celebrate. And I man, another word than Jan say, Papa, say, send us some more come. Mine, I want in a while of banner while bam. It is a quality to call Bermua, and you're the other one why day. At it here, and Timunia tobe no mama Tony Fier, and watching near Melgu, and our Minina Dinisica, no Jelly Anidia, man who keep the female who are Revia, man who are bled you, man who are Afraqua, and some cases say Afraqua, no more coupon, and a Kawamo coupon, and Wono, San Amudono, and Yanamin Amideno, it is what two of you cry, that's what we are fear and coming in my day. Adia, it is Yak Mahalia Lena Kaba, no Tonya Dina Hutsaban, so Ben or quite. No, so that down, so copper down high. It's in himself. I will hear the Antoquade, a woman. No, I mean, I know, so to say, one Kaiser Sawalian, a Wally and Katada, whom I will have my kid to be dear. And you will clear the first one, the mummy and Fanny and Nanidia, near the Nidrian here, any of them. To our normal friend, Bertina Jum, and over born in Kura, to me, and almost so friend me, and a damn superbomb in Kurana, ma'am, and Gusama say, not Dan or Coyan, my Concorda, and I'm Sama, Berman, a Fro Obana, near who I day. So, Nazan said, you caught. Next will be the idea of going to prevent my catch and say, you are only one on May Day, May Barber that. It's one idea, me to infer whom you are, America said, to also cry on this one for me. It's one idea, and I am you, mamma, see, I am sick, and I'm get you, and was a bama. Now, what day, and I wouldn't miss why I will be back. Now, why any word in Amunco to Chemu? No one poor Bano, who got money and conquer to Chavan, so far, no common abusing of France, Sana, Wawalia, it's a said, you are maybe better. So, why now, but to that, Janet, Dania, and ye, they say, Obano, why you didn't ask for a Jano, and was oh. Obani dear, may you know, Minyahu, and almost you. To one of the 10 o'clock, or Ghana, when you saw it to mammy, we will just have no more way. Why would you say? Berman, no way, yere, and I'm not going to a new osu, Bell, Kunikas, when you are men, new osu, and one of them say, Manam Patch, again, when you may, you need no good friends be. And I will be catching and say, and you plan a walk, what you know, when you apply a red was sell, I hear dear, Yachio Gunetti. It's Obana and Wapaya, and my bam and the other hospital, maybe I'm at Sinaho. Gan look quite so ya were who upon or by hospital hall. Me tell her funny belly and you couldn't answer. It's me, you the best of upon or bring our bab hammy weaving on what so be our womb you and you could you know when you couldn't it's your kun it's never shame on and a jahonati at the quad and on me some mustam naya it's me bianya day every me and any diano not so me bianya day anyway it's one on me say diana you ever done you bet the 5 million and one of master bearman say the 5 million they said you bought diana so a day or tia and another to say Babu so well who to the other number so baban one new it walk Obano and I must have to do a day Abba it's a 5 million Obano 1 year just can I day as it was eight we don't even said you bought diana and that's what done was your ban and that's what done it man and I cock a four bar while block of fun baby I can't come on them no you can I won't call cock a castle pata no you know it's what bear man that's what done genuinely my sister better hey no more question no more question no more question you cock on ban almost 5 million 3 million and I'm an adam a soul to an answer my yam I'm land your two cosian back one and a finals hey my two we are some if it's a so you three more can you walk on here but two are can fa and I'm to my jabby beer it's your real yano and what I'm back out and say Saberman is sinner you don't know my dear and you may not come for that what's what let me say a down bim if you bim and I'm your cock over a cock or that let's and come to Bermana come on chin in your man what want to it it's all I'm done that and I'm a dead snap. I'm so. If you're near Mudia, and so this I was so winning the wire war. Met me about so about to my drunk on Mabugo, a Timmy Mantin, you got the other. And I'm a minute about Penny in the friends, a bropon, because I'm a better. What's the one here? I'm in Nanet, where he am in Netsna, and I'm the two. It's one of my call. No quiet no pie. So by no this yaman here head a bomb. Said yes here no more yes here be ya. No poor say, ne yere nyama blue our yan. No mamma sin ye sella. We buy him took it time in tea jamming. It penny fun to left your master in yan day. And for it me cock master bearman ho. Near me a noon in aya so near tenacia flank rano. Near the year day. At 2 years. Remember I'm a coy and a man or the buy yan a sir. O papa se me ne ba ma ne ti ama pam no ne die ne ba ni ni ska de kwa ko ha dan ehia me me na afen so so ne ba no ni obi a wa fa no no ene ti e na afen so me ni ne ti ama pam no de nya de a me fi e ho 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your corner. Me and my Kumukun for 2013, San Ramagada, a Berman in Yale and Yame, and I know Radichi Chajim, no Masadia about 2019. It's me and my Kumukun, it's me Sunday Quasiadano, I see on the woman who I'm seeming to be quiet, me quantum sia, Master Berman Sedan, come a bow ho, na young Kofia, Nano Sidabi. Any uncle mobi or hard ya yen yana mini about quite a container ye catch it. I won't know shim kojina. And when I'm sida, I saw me back day when you sum or poison me a bay ye a jaw bunny a dani diano sine here enemy. I call macro mommy be that. You see what you are poor for me chain. 1 year, and so appeared you again now when you swim me and sad day to the quite a kia or poor far again come out to me chain. And your far again, it just not calling when you sum or banisin a enemy. I call mamma 3 days to a brand and mana call ma. Papa. 3 days for blank friends, Cadia, so I are dear pa. 3 days for blank friends, Cadia, we are dear. Every send who no more than Panama's da, what your honey and fine day, and tour, dammy patcho, or banison, the enemy, mean took it time, mean to jam. It's a son of a dear, one from Bansa, so a quarrel. If you are me, you're planning, I am a wedding. If you want to me, while I'm me, no one found what in Bafasua, your cock was teacher and cut and I'm going to me. I'm not calling baby, and I'll see you, my Casamate, to a Casamatu, my Casamatan, and my. Biama, Tanano, me done in our 2 years. Me be the local in Miss Sully. It be beer gates, and I have some master bearman. Afraid to my ye be a ho, while coffee a cry. No afraid to ma, no abandoning mamma to Bamasua. Tell my drum call Marion or Socona mamma, Sunday. Namsian to us a black, what to say? What some no, cause the alarm but Nasso. It to poor men may be only drew a winning. No matter, maybe. Namsu, Wakamate, may cross Sully, and the past was to many drilling him. It's my cock or kind day. I said a woman. Now, compare me, you say, and you do, ha, or my mwa, no matamity. Let's now watch you down, who could never fail Kobe. Lamps were far. What's a new time about that was no nine? You better tell my son, so it will call blank, was a share. What's a nana? What's the Abaha say? I dear will be near Yabi. now upon a woman's the banner, and so upon chief in Pancorona. And T, say up, bless I am the Banson, Yan and Hosse Senator, and T, say, Billy dear, no one can't tell Pancorona for. Now, or Muba, or Lunet, my day, I tie for Nati, and no matter to Macan, no one's our fa. Now, Dad, Papa can't ask him, yes, and I catch him. If it's a word, you know, you must have a fine tower, Lianetti, Papa and a solly, so a tower, Lianetti, it is a beer bar, one never for a poor man, say, or poor Lydia, some night, I have a tea and you, and to Omisia, no one would run by. Me and a mock up on Cronomo, a crack of bot or poor mammy, a mania, it will be any master bear man on your day, Minimo, and a jack, Yaki Kansa will be ama, and a new creada, Berman banishes and a matri day, Sasso, who creada 300 or the brown crown, Asso, it's a Anna, Metis, a new jalino, your consum, you know, on any money dinkum, it's with a muscle and a corn man, a maple coin, it's one who had them with Pierre Yaman, the crown from Sama Bla, nor poor Baba Bepo, say. What could Papa Flanny say? I some now over Kayan. Soon I will say, Oh, Pursum Sika. It's one day, am I ready? So I'm not wishing for the summer. It is a new hope, my dear. Me funny, sir. And come up, Papa, and add that to a mammy. And I'm to share a proper question. If you're fishing over here, be what by my wife, I am ready for a chuck of four bar. No, what's up with you, sir? Maybe funny, Sunday. And come on, it's a minute to cry. Near Qua Bermua, you are so abandoned, the men's and blaming to a man on Hawaii day. Atete, it's me found fun on Connect and found quite snap. And I'm the 20. Mithia mwamu mwai wa ye pana hwa ni mithia. 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
1: numa so. Me se, numa so. 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Ana wano. Auntie Julie.
0: Ma.
1: Numa so kakra.
0: Ma.
2: Nadia, ye me tao.
0: In Swede, you pia siye.
1: Eye. Mpe. Then I will upon one or say, Ope, do Presbyterian Church wedding people, and I'm only a pee.
0: Miss,
1: A man would don't know, nor can so bear why you frown on Okoye, then a who on home.
0: Mammy Patron, may who hear a day? A one home. May found no one see dine, no one says,
1: Bemma, one who hear one home, then the man would do upon.
0: Oh, ma, if it's our lady or dock or your eddy, what do I want?
1: Then a war, yes, yes. Matthias said, then a war upon one would don't know.
0: Ma, a donny dear. Me am come sit in your account boom, no cell phone to me a day. Entity munta. Mr. Bine, a bread to me, so say. Minipano no crime, who crano? No, who da? It is said in your copra car found who be as a sabbem away, or dear.
1: Usha, Julie, Usha upon way.
0: We patch at met him one, Missia,
1: Usha no way.
0: At met him,
1: maybe I know quite sorry.
0: Oh, me patcho, Nami patcho, Missy Swano. No, me chico si awa abonte. 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
1: Obano.
0: 2 minutes, Bobano. I don't know how to say it. It is so what you have to move out there, Mudia. 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Oh, don't worry. Are they Bible could tell me and just a fans about women? What
1: is it?
0: Yes, you are not awful. Mamma, what's a mamma? What is it? I get a boy, I see what I am, my dear. Bama, so shall you a boy, what is it? Procrono. Now, so so I'm mammy money. Never mind what you want, not minimum uniforms will be at your mamma, now what you know. I didn't turn it down, no, and it's not canoe.
1: Hey, guess I saw my work. But who's a princess? Say, Bosu. Well, Bunny said, Mamma, let me say, Your mother. Obisu said, No chop money, no tonga.
0: Oh, when you're the piano woman,
1: there's a message, sir, Bano. My son,
0: Pine, is coming. I didn't want to chop money. There's something in a wapra. I didn't want to chop money. What we are here, wife, you know, and I don't know why. Mammy, I will tell you.
2: I'm not going to be able to get a little bit of a Now, baby, I'm what do or baby, I'm your papa. 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No, I worry now. Mostly for better for worse. So, a year day now, be man, no, on your be our mark or humo. 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Ain't it some enemy could owe me and sa? Nessa be man, and you be a year to her. Nen, the be man, and you be a be man, acquire sabia, and was say. And what do you ever seen her? No, do you ever seen her? 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For my son can't worry about Manoa, one cassan can't what you any. Ain't he under the timpani for one cassa? Oh, and yet, we're crowded yet. Bearman, you crawl to Mania. Also beton toast. Ain't if I'm a son worry cry. And why will you sick up a CID? And a woman bear may be a dear. Why all one wabas yawa? And I know who I children know to who some now woman be beardy and ye hey. Now, Bemma and Manny Bebrewa, oh, me bano, what in what you know, crazy papa. Sadi and be tete, ma, shall Bemma won't know about it, no fun inside soon your ma. Brusco to Obano. Oba won't send do, Yanko Pada Roma won't send a bin tea free. What's the mess of me, Kunyama? Oh, what a man may be. Almost such as a silly. A man may be singlet. 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
1: 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Pearl sponsors, Kwama Mayura Bank, Yedamase, Dr. Mensa, Yedamasim, Boschaba Electricals, Yedamasim, Faith Homeopathy,
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1: Fair International,
2: Yamishlamo,
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2: Yedamase,
1: Victory Garlic,
2: Yamishlamo,
1: Danny Herbal, the Danimal, Danny Tom,
2: Yamishlamo,
1: Remy Spices,
2: Yedamase,
1: Time Herbal Center,
2: Yedamase,
1: I'm the Time Herbal Mesha Naba,
2: Yamishlamo,
1: Zofem Restaurant,
2: Yamishlamo,
1: Living Bitters,
2: Yamishlamo,
1: Zip Man Capsule,
2: Yamishlamo,
1: Post of It,
2: Yedamase,
1: Power, Yedamase, any adofo natural in adding the nut capsules,
2: Yedamase,
1: Eswaba, Ejaso, Herbatin,
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1: Jiri Kedri,
2: Yamishlamo,
1: ha, give us all, give us,
2: Yamishlamo,
1: any adofo P, and Akuta, and Ejumediemu, Mabia Humatum, 0322-494-771. 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
1: 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Olo, Central Market.
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0: of Elohim. We have come to inspire and to empower both the young and the old who have thirst to sing spiritual songs. The very new one on the table at the moment is called Wind Blow, Quinlet featuring Timmy the Psalmist. It goes like this.
1: Oh Lord, we are ready for the moon. Holy Ghost, manifest yourself in here.
0: Manifest yourself, God.

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man, I'm a man, I'm a man, I'm a man, I'm a man, I'm a man, I'm a man, I'm a man, I'm a man, I'm a man, I'm a man, I'm a man, I'm a man, I'm a man, I'm a man, I'm a man, I'm a man, I'm a man, I'm a man, I'm a man, I'm a man, I'm a man, I'm a man, I'm a man, I'm a man, I'm a man, I'm a man, I'm a man, I'm a man, I'm a man, I'm a man, I'm a man, I'm a man, I'm a man, I'm a man, I'm a man, I'm a man, I'm a man, I'm a man, I'm a man, I'm a man, I'm a man, I'm a man, I'm a man, I'm a man,

Say Raditin and their lives was a flow, woman, Sam and a bank comedia. 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
1: Quinlet is my name. I'm a gospel minister. Over the years, gospel ministers all over the world have blessed lives with their songs. They seem to glorify, magnify, uplift the name of the Lord. People like Sissy Winans. Cause all my life you have been faithful. Hey, all my life you have been so, so good. With every prayer that I am able, oh, I will sing of the goodness of God. God bless them wherever they are. And God bless every gospel minister all over the world. This time, Dabridge Group, my management team, and the record label, we have come out with something peculiar, inspired by the Holy Spirit, called Soakats, Soaking in Atmospheric Music. This is a song that brings you into the atmosphere of the Holy Spirit. It pushes you into the realms of the Holy Spirit. And it reveals the power of Elohim. We have come to inspire and to empower both the young and the old who have thirst to sing spiritual songs. The very new one on the table at the moment is called Wind Blow. Quinlet featuring Timmy the Psalmist. It goes like this.
2: Oh Lord, we are ready for the moon. Holy Ghost, manifest yourself in here.

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3: Queen Lit is my name. I'm a gospel minister. Over the years, gospel ministers all over the world have blessed lives with their songs. They seem to glorify, magnify, uplift the name of the Lord. People like Sissy Winans. I'm a gospel minister. Over the years, gospel ministers all over the world have blessed lives with their songs. They seem to glorify, magnify, uplift the name of the Lord. People like Sissy Winans. Cause all my life you have been faithful. Hey, all my life you have been so, so good. With every prayer that I am able, oh, I will sing of the goodness of God. God bless them wherever they are. And God bless every gospel minister all over the world. This time, Dabridge Group, my management team, and the record label, we have come out with something peculiar, inspired by the Holy Spirit, called Soakats, Soaking in Atmospheric Music. This is a song that brings you into the atmosphere of the Holy Spirit. It pushes you into the realms of the Holy Spirit. And it reveals the power of Elohim. We have come to inspire and to empower both the young and the old who have thirst to sing spiritual songs. The very new one on the table at the moment is called Wind Blow. Queen Lit featuring Jimmy the Psalmist. It goes like this.
4: 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Holy Ghost, manifest yourself in here.
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1: Quinlet is my name. I'm a gospel minister. Over the years, gospel ministers all over the world have blessed lives.

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1: Quinlet is my name. I'm a gospel minister. Over the years, gospel ministers all over the world have blessed life with their songs. They seem to glorify, magnify, uplift the name of the Lord. People like Sissy Winans. Cause all my life you have been faithful. Hey, all my life you have been so, so good. With every prayer that I am able, oh, I will sing faithful. Hey, all my life you have been so, so good. With every prayer that I am able, oh, I will sing of the goodness of God. God bless them wherever they are. And God bless every gospel minister all over the world. This time, Dabridge Group, my management team, and the record label, we have come out with something peculiar, inspired by the Holy Spirit, called Soakats, Soaking in Atmospheric Music. This is a song that brings you into the atmosphere of the Holy Spirit. It pushes you into the realms of the Holy Spirit. And it reveals the power of Elohim. We have come to inspire and to empower both the young and the old who have thirst to sing spiritual songs. The very new one on the table at the moment is called Wind Blow, Quinlet featuring Jimmy the Psalmist. It goes like this.
2: Oh Lord, we are ready for the moon. Holy Ghost, manifest yourself in him.
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And timi amani say. Asedan so idea che. 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Ahima. 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I'm going to studio, I'm going feel late. I'm going to do it now, I'm ready. I'm here, dear. I'm in shock. I said, I'm going to call my old phone, Mr. and Mrs. Akumeni. I'm going to come in here. I'm going to call my hair so far. I'm in shock. I said, I'm going to call my story for your nation's church. Pastor Joseph Asma. I'm in shock. C4, Labour, Crater, Pope John, Pojuba, KNUST, Before 5, Charlie Tim Malonzi GH, Tim Malonzi USA, Mauko, Nana Kusi, Dominic, I'm in shock, Munya, PGH, Mastermind, Lil Zig, Posse G, Street Beats, Fritz, Frank, Alfred, Weeks, Prophetess, Amin Shamunya, Rudy, Joe, Philip, Bougie Mix, Will Dre, God bless you, bro. DJs, any presenters are more Ghana, any UK, any US, any Amano Nina, Amin Shamu, Mambo Nyumia, and Kwechi. And Tennis Amekasa, a rear. Now, so I can't hear Trace.

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1: Quinlet is my name. I'm a gospel minister. Over the years, gospel ministers all over the world have blessed lives with their songs. They seem to glorify, magnify, uplift the name of the Lord. People like Sissy Winans. Cause all my life you have been faithful. Hey, all my life you have been so, so good. With every prayer that I am able, oh, I will sing of the goodness of God. God bless them wherever they are. And God bless every gospel minister all over the world. This time, Dead Bridge Group, my management team, and the record label, we have come out with something peculiar, inspired by the Holy Spirit, called Soakats, Soaking in Atmospheric Music. This is a song that brings you into the atmosphere of the Holy Spirit. It pushes you into the realms of the Holy Spirit. And it reveals the power of Elohim. We have come to inspire and to empower both the young and the old who have thirst to sing spiritual songs. The very new one on the table at the moment is called Wind Blow, Quinlet featuring Timmy the Psalmist. It goes like this.
2: Oh Lord, we are ready for the moon. Holy Ghost, manifest yourself in here.
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the fire. Hashatamada.

like to deal a little bit on the subject of demonology and deliverance. And there are certain subjects in the Bible that Satan do not want us to talk about. He wants us to talk about everything else but that which exposes his works and his activity. The other day, Paul the apostle said, "We are not ignorant of his devices, lest he gains advantage over us." And as long as we don't expose the strength and the weaknesses of our opponent, he has advantage over the ignorance of the body of Christ. The strength of darkness, you see, the strength of darkness is the absence of light. And the weakness of darkness is the appearance of light. And the other day, the servant of God, David, said, "Thy word is a lamp to my feet and a light to my path." And the Bible said Elohim came on the scene and he saw the condition of the earth. And the earth was without shape or form, and darkness had covered the face of the deep. And the Bible said the first thing God did was to speak light, because light was necessary to give him illumination to see what he was going to create. And without light, he couldn't create. Without light, he couldn't see what he was speaking. So he said, "In order for me to create and to see what I have created, that it is good, I need light. I need illumination." So the first thing God did was to speak light. "Let there be light, light, light." And the Bible said, and there was light. Now, according to the scriptures, the Bible said, after the first light, then God created the little light. He created the sun, which is the ruler by day, and the moon, which is the ruler by night. And watch this, the moon is a reflection of the sun by night. Now, the first light, the first "let there be light" was not the sun, which is the ruler of the day, and it was in the moon, which is the ruler of the night, not the stars. So what was the first light if it wasn't the sun, the moon, and the stars? Now, the Bible said this is the light that lighted every man that cometh into the world. And the Bible said that there was a man sent from God whose name was John to bear witness of the light, but he wasn't the light. Then Jesus came and said, "I am the light of the world." Are you hearing me, somebody? So when God said, "Let there be light," that was the light. Jesus was the light that lightened darkness. And the Bible said, "For the darkness could not comprehend the light." I have the satanic calendar for the year, which the body of Christ is ignorant of, and you find the different meaning of the satanic calendars and different months and dates of the year where certain demonic festivals and activities take place against Christians. And it looks like we are so ignorant of who we are dealing with. As long as demons and principalities are concerned, the war is never over. And why is we wait once a week to have an all-night prayer meeting to pray? They pray their satanic prayers all week long. Are you hearing me, somebody? And so we got to have enough knowledge and enough information. We cannot be ignorant. Somebody said to me the other day, he said, "How come you deal with the enemy the way you do?" I said, "Because I know him. I know him and he knows I know him. I have a lot of information on him. Because I served him many years ago." Are you hearing me, somebody? You never serve him. You've always served the Lord. Write these dates down. You'll need them. It will help you to understand how to do warfare intelligently and wisely. If the body can receive illumination, light, we don't have to scream too much. We can deal with the enemy from the perspective of authority. And the enemy knows when you have authority and when you don't have it. Are you hearing me, somebody? The other day, the sons of Sceva went out and caught a demon and said, "Come out in the name

Jesus, whom Paul cast out devils. And the demon said, Paul, we know. Jesus, we know. But who are you? You don't have the DNA of the blood of Jesus in you. Are you hearing me, somebody? You don't have the approval of the Father upon you. You don't have the Spirit of God that brought him again from the dead. You don't have the blood of Jesus flowing through your vein. You don't have divine authority. You don't have what it takes to command me to come out. And the Bible says the demons dealt with them. And so you can use the name of Jesus, but it's not just enough to use the name. You got to have the DNA of the blood inside of you. That's why I take communion every day. Hallelujah, somebody. February the 2nd, write it down. Go on the website, you can get it. 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Amen. So go to the website, get it. February 2nd, March 21st, April the 30th, June 22nd, July 21st, September 21st. Find out what happens on Satanic calendar September 21st, October 31st, December 22nd. I repeat, February 2nd, March 21st, April the 30th, June the 22nd, July the 31st, September the 31st, October 31st, and December 22nd. And that is how come so many of our loved ones, a lot of people lose their loved ones just before the 24th and the 25th of December, because a lot of satanic activities take place. December 22nd is the darkest day, is the darkest day of the night in this of the year in satanic calendars, and there is a sacrifice of blood that takes place, and they demand blood, and that's why there's a lot of accidents. Come with me to Ephesians 6:12. Are you with me? I can't hear you. Are you with me? The Bible says, for we wrestle not against flesh and blood, but we wrestle against principalities and powers and the rulers of darkness of this world and spiritual host of wickedness in heavenly places. In heavenly places. In heavenly places. A lot of people believe that demons are fallen angels. We don't want to go into those areas, but I strongly believe that demons are not fallen angels. Demons are the ground troop. Demons and witches are the ground troop that works for Satan to carry out satanic agendas on earth concerning humanity. And demons don't fly, they walk. But there are flying spirits that are rebellious angels, and angels flies. They don't walk, they fly. And so you got to understand, when you are dealing with principalities and you are dealing with the rankings of Satan and the kingdom of Satan, Jesus said Satan is not divided and Satan has a kingdom. And so you got to understand, as the body of Christ, the subject of demonology was introduced by Jesus Christ himself under the New Testament. Under the Old Testament, demons were not cast out. Witches were stoned. They didn't have the authority and the rights. They didn't have judicial rights. And it was out of the jurisdictions of the prophets of the Old Testament to cast out devils. But it was introduced by Jesus Christ, the Son of God himself, when he came on the scene under the New Testament. He began to command and to expel unclean spirits. And unclean spirits or demons are known as disembodied spirits, which means persons without bodies. And they desire to work through human bodies. Demons cannot operate without human bodies. They need your body and they need my body. They need your emotions. They need your emotions to feel through your emotions, because demons have emotions. According to the book of the Bible states very clearly that the demons even believe and they tremble. So they have feelings. They have emotions and they want to work through your emotions. And demons have intelligence or knowledge that is not derived from human sources. Because when they met Jesus, they said to Jesus, thou Son of the Most High, have thou come to destroy us before our time? And the disciples, they didn't know who he was, but demons had intelligence and information and knowledge of who he was. And that is what you call familiar spirits. So because somebody can tell you something and it's true, doesn't mean that that is the Holy Ghost. You got to be able to have deep discernment to sense and to know what spirit is speaking. Somebody say, talk to me.
Now, the Bible makes it clear that we are in a warfare, and our warfare or our battle is not with flesh and blood. And the enemy have succeeded to get the body of Christ to fight over issues that are not relevant to our eternal salvation. We fight over everything. We criticize everybody over everything. And the one thing that we must do that we are not doing is that we are not dealing with the devil. We wrestle not against flesh and blood, but against principalities. And when you talk about principalities, you are talking about super beings or superpowers or cosmic powers. These are high-ranking satanic forces. High-ranking satanic powers. The Bible talks about thrones. It talks about dominions. Then it talks about dominions and thrones, and it talks about princes or principalities. Then it talks about powers. When the Bible talks about a principality, it is referring to a prince. When it talks about dominion, it's talking about the jurisdiction of the prince or the domain of the prince. When it talks about thrones, it's talking about the seat or the government of the prince. So the prince has a jurisdiction, he has a government or a seat where he operates from. Then the word power here means exousia. He has authority by which he commands, he mentors, and he moves things, and he carries and executes the desires of Satan. And the body of Christ got to understand that we are involved in a warfare with an enemy we can't see. And I don't care how

demolishing of strongholds. So there are strongholds, ladies and gentlemen. And there are disembodied spirits. Hear me carefully. God cannot operate on this human realm without a human body. And demons cannot operate without a human body. So the battle is over your body and your soul. It's not over your spirit as a believer, because your spirit has already been redeemed by the blood of the Lamb. And your soul is being redeemed, and your body shall be redeemed when Jesus comes again. Because salvation is in three dimensions. We have instant salvation, continuous salvation, and final salvation. Now, when you got born again, your spirit was saved. Your soul is being saved by the renewing of your mind, being not conformed to this world, but be what? By the renewing of your mind. Now, the body shall be saved when Jesus comes again, when mortal shall put on immortality. That is the final.

the rules of engagement of the ordinance. Other than that, we walk ignorantly. I was talking to somebody yesterday and I said, when you are dealing with the devil, the Bible said, Paul said the other day, he said, for a messenger of Satan was assigned to me to harass me.

the army of the Philistines fled. Because the headman had been taken care of. Are you hearing me, somebody? It's time for the body of Christ to rise up and go for the headman responsible for territories and for thrones and for dominions. Now watch this. When Jesus got to the other side of Galilee, to the land of the Gadarenes, he met a man that was embedded with 6,000 devils. The word legion means 6,000. Because the Roman soldier in those days, or legions, a legion in those days of the Roman soldiers was made out of 6,000, 3,000 horsemen and 3,000 footmen. Made a legion, 6,000 demons was in this man. Now, when Jesus said to the man, "What is your name?" What he meant is identify yourself. That is Bible language. Identify yourself. And the demon said, "We are legions." So when you are dealing with the enemy, we are dealing with demons, you got to understand that demons don't walk alone. For instance, if you are dealing with the spirit of anger, you got to understand that the spirit of anger works with the spirit of violence. And the spirit of violence works with the spirit of murder. So it is anger, violence, murder. If you're dealing with the spirit of fear, you're dealing also with the spirit of torment. And you're dealing with the spirit of the assassin. Because he brings you under fear, torments you, then assassinates you, takes you out. If you're dealing with jealousy, you are dealing with suspicion, mistrust, misrepresentation, vindictiveness. So they don't walk alone. And you need to be sensitive, because sometimes you cast out the spirit and then there are other spirits in there. And you think you've dealt with it. Now, Christians cannot be possessed, but we can be demonized. We can be bewitched. Paul said, "Who bewitched you?" So when you see people who are acting out of character, it's an indication that they have been bewitched. They are under a spell. Demons cast spells. You can be under a curse, even though you've been redeemed by the blood of the Lamb. Because there are curses that you bring upon yourself, and there are curses that are transgenerational. For instance, there are self-imposed curses. Somebody says something like this, "I wish I died." It's a self-imposed curse. Somebody says something, "I can't take it anymore." So the words we speak, Proverbs 6:2, the Bible says, "For thou art snared by the words of your mouth, and you are taken into captivity by the words of your mouth." The Bible says you are justified and condemned by your words. The Bible said that the power of death and life is in the tongue. So whenever you open your mouth to speak, you are under trial. Because whatever you say can be held against you. And all the enemy wants is to provoke you. See, the devil can't curse you. So what he does is to frustrate you and create satanic roadblocks and hindrances and prolong the warfare, prolong the battle to delay the manifestation of the answer to your prayers and get you to a point where you get frustrated and you begin to speak things that gives him legal rights and permission to harass you. So when you are angry, be careful when you are angry what you say. When you are offended, be careful what you say. Because he can't curse you, so he gets you to curse yourself by the things you say. Don't look at me with that look. Are you hearing me, somebody? So we are dealing with princes. We are dealing with powers, authorities, cosmic powers. And the enemies, we are dealing with our enemies you don't see. Now watch this here. You got to understand that demons have intelligence. Now, when Jesus cast out the demon, they were so powerful and so intelligent that as a matter of fact, they tried to drown Jesus before he got to the other side of Jordan. There was a great storm and the winds were contrary. And the disciple cried for fear. And Jesus rose up and looked at the sea and the wind and said, "How dare you? How dare you intimidate and threaten my disciples and my assignment? Where were you in the beginning when I commanded the waters to gather themselves together and they obeyed my voice? Where were you when I spoke and it was so?" And immediately the sea obeyed and the storm ceased and the sea was slain and the wind became still. And he cast out the demons and said, "Come out of him." And the demons negotiated the terms of their deliverance. They said, "Okay, master, we have to obey because you are the master. But this is the condition."

for our release. Number one, we can't operate without a human body. And if they can't operate, if they don't get a human body, then they must get the bodies of animals. So they operate through the bodies of the snake in the garden, the serpent. He came to the body of the serpent because it is illegal for spirit to operate on the earth without bodies. They said, send us into the swines. Jesus said, get out. Get out of him and get into the swines. What other condition? They said, don't send us out of this territory. We love this region. Demons don't know your mind. They learn you and they study you. So they said, we've been in this territory. We know these people. We've learned them. We influence their thought pattern and behavior patterns and belief systems. So don't send us out of this region. We have invested so much in these people. If you take us out of this region, you are bankrupting our business. So leave us in this region. Jesus said, you can stay. I'm going to raise up a generation of people with power, with authority, that will command you, and you have to obey them in my name. Because the disciples say, even the spirits are subject to us in your name. Hallelujah, somebody. But watch this. Everybody say, demons are territorial. That means that the demon or the spirits or territorial spirits that control specific regions don't control other regions. That means that the atmosphere in Washington is different from the atmosphere of New York City, because the territorial spirit that controls that region is different from that which controls this region. And the body of Christ must begin to pray for deeper discernment than ever before to appreciate and understand what we are dealing with. Jesus did four things that the church is not doing. Jesus taught, he preached, he cast out devils, he healed the sick. And today we are teaching all kinds of teaching. It's good. We are preaching all kinds of great teaching. It's good. But Jesus cast out devils and he healed the sick. And in order to cast out devils, we must cast out devils first. Because if you look at Mark, the 16th chapter, from the 17th verse, he said, these signs shall follow them that believe in my name. They shall cast out devils. Then speak in tongues

of God is made manifest, which means that demons have a responsibility to block the manifestation of the kingdom in the life of people. Look at Thessalonians. Goes to 1 Thessalonians, the second chapter and the 18th verse. 1 Thessalonians, the second chapter and the 18th verse here. Whatever region you come from, I've traveled the nations of the world, and I've seen how the enemy, and there are so many of you sitting here, you speak in tongues, you're a child of God, but you are being oppressed by demon spirits. Because demons, even though they can possess your spirit, soul, and body, they can oppress believers. They harass believers. They can exact on believers or afflict believers. They can torment believers. They can frustrate believers. They can bewitch you. They can cast spells on you. They can tie you up. They can block you. They can hinder you. And you got to know how they work to be able to unblock every satanic blockage. To be able to take authority and say, I break every curse and spell and bewitchment and assignment of demon spirit over my life. I decree a divine reversal, sevenfold reversal of every demonic conspiracy back to the headman. You got to know how to revoke the power of principalities and powers when it comes to your jurisdiction, because you have to understand something. There are legal terminologies and there are rules of engagement when it comes to dealing with the enemy. Wherever God has positioned you is your jurisdiction, and you have authority to deal with the enemy within that jurisdiction. I told you the other time that when there was war and contention over the body of Moses, and this is what the body of Christ must understand, Satan wanted Moses before he was born. And there was a demonic inspired legislation that was put in place to make sure that when Moses was born, that he was killed. And the mother was so prophetic that she was willing to risk her life for the preservation of Moses, because she saw that that was a prophetic seed. And she won't let Moses go. The devil pursued Moses until he was 120 years. And even after the death of Moses, Moses was so much threat to the devil that the devil was interested in the dead body of Moses, and he wanted the body, that an angel of Elohim had to come from heaven in defense of the body of Moses. So I came to tell you, nice Christian, that the devil is interested in you. He's interested in your children. He's interested in your business, in your finances, in your peace, and in your joy. And it's time to stop being nice. And it's time to rise up and let the lion in you roar. Somebody said, yeah. The Bible said there was contention. There was a fight. And I came to tell you, there's a fight over your life. There's a conflict and a contention over your health, over your finances, over your kids, your business, your church, your future, your destiny, your effectiveness, and where you're going. And it's time for somebody to raise a counter petition and to raise counter motion to counter every demonic motion. Are you hearing me, somebody? It's time for somebody to stand up and come up violently object to every demonic and satanic claims over your life.

where you go. Is anybody hearing me? Shout yes. Shout yes. Sit down. Give me 2 minutes. Give me 2 minutes. I'm carrying twins. I feel like there are twins moving inside of me right now. And I don't know if I can download all two, but I'll probably give you one. Hallelujah. Amen. But watch this. There was a contention over the body of Moses. A strong fight over his body. And the Bible said that Michael, the minister of defense for heaven, could not bring a charge against the devil. Because, you see, Michael was dealing with another prince. We got to watch this. The reason why Gabriel could not overpower the prince of Persia for 120 days was because Gabriel was not a warring angel. Gabriel was a minister of information. Gabriel had the mandate to announce what heaven had proclaimed. Whenever there was a judicial determination or a judicial verdict or decision or an executive decision of heaven, it was Gabriel who had the mandate to come to the earth to announce it concerning the birth of Jesus, concerning that of John the Baptist, concerning that of the Prince of Persia. He had the anointing and the authority to carry out what he was told. So he comes with information from the Father to man and returns. He wasn't anointed for warfare. And so for 120 days, he was resisted by the prince of the kingdom of Persia. And he needed angelic reinforcement and angelic assistance by a warring angel. Now, the Bible said that Michael, even though he defeated Satan in heaven, could not defeat him on the earth. Because heaven was within his jurisdiction and he had judicial rights to deal with Michael. Because the Father, the Son, and the Holy Ghost didn't get involved in that battle. Now watch this. On the earth realm, he couldn't take Satan up. He had to refer the warfare to a superior authority by saying, "The Lord rebuke you." Why? Because he couldn't take Satan up because he was operating outside of his jurisdiction, because the earth is given to man and only men have right to exercise authority here in the earth realm over spirits, not angels, but men. Somebody say, "Talk to me." I'm talking to you. I wish I had time to work this thing. When I'm preaching in church and people don't get it, they say, "Papa, work this thing, work it, work it." I'm trying to work this thing, so stay with me. Are you hearing me, somebody? Hallelujah. Now watch this. He could not take Satan up on the earth. It was out of his jurisdiction. Now watch this. The Bible said, "A body has thou made or prepared for me." Who was talking here? That was God. Saying that a body has been prepared for him. It means that without that body, there was no way Jesus could manifest himself in the earth realm. Because God cannot operate in the earth without a human body. That's why we have to preach the gospel. Because the more gospel we preach and the more souls we save, we keep Satan out of business. Now watch this, watch this. I don't have time to go through all the scriptures. I'll give it to you. Matthew, the 12th chapter. When you go home, read the whole Matthew, the 12th chapter. You get every point there. Watch this. Look at me. Number one, realize that demons speak. Number two, they have a will. Number three, they make decisions. Number four, they have corresponding power to back their decisions. Number five, they have self-awareness. Number six, they compel. Number seven, they influence. Number eight, they exert. Nine, they afflict. Ten, they hinder. The demon, the Bible says in Matthew, the 12th chapter and the 44th verse, the Bible says, when an evil spirit leaves a man, it goes walking in dry places.
And after a while, it says, who says? Who says? It says, I will. So demons have a will. They speak, they have a will. He said, I will return to where? My house, from whence I came. Now, when they say my house, he's referring to you. Look at somebody and say, you. Hello? Now watch this. He said, I will return. And that is demonic revenge or demonic comeback or satanic retaliations. He said, I will return to my house. They call your body a custom made for them. Your body is custom made. They feel more comfortable in you than any other body. They came out of you. Now watch this. When they come and there is no access, they target your children. If they can't get you, the indirect way to hurt you is to attack your kids with the same thing they got you from, because it's in the blood. Like mother, like father. Like mother, like mother, like daughter. Like father, like son. Abraham said, she's my sister. And then Isaac was dead, the same circumstances. Father was dead, said the same thing, she's my sister. And you watch it, it's transgenerational. So if he don't get you, he will attack your kids. And that's why you have to cover your children. Because the battle is no more over you only, but the enemy wants your kids. So somebody got to fight for your children. You got to put up a fight for your grandchildren. You got to put up a fight for the next generation. You got to tell the devil, not this, not this one. Somebody say, not this one. Somebody say, not this time around. Not this time around. Are you hearing me, somebody? In the name of Jesus. So the demons goes and they love dry places. And that's why I don't like hanging with dry Christians. Dry Christians, dry churches, dry preachers. Talk, teach, no oil. It's not the preaching that breaks the yoke. It's the oil. It's the anointing. And the anointing don't come by preaching. It comes by spending time in the presence. When I walk in here, when I walk in here, I came with my own anointing. Are you hearing me, somebody? I came with the oil. If I didn't feel it, I won't preach. I will let somebody else preach. But before I come on the stage, I got to get this thing upon me. Because when this thing is on me, I roar as a lion.

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1: Quinlet is my name. I'm a gospel minister. 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They seem to glorify, magnify, uplift the name of the Lord. People like Sissy Winans. Cause all my life you have been faithful. 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

0: God bless them wherever they are. And God bless every gospel minister all over the world. This time, Dead Bridge Group, my management team, and the record label, we have come out with something peculiar, inspired by the Holy Spirit, called Soakats, Soaking in Atmospheric Music. This is a song that brings you into the atmosphere of the Holy Spirit. It pushes you into the realms of the Holy Spirit. And it reveals the power of Elohim. We have come to inspire and to empower both the young and the old who have thirst to sing spiritual songs. The very new one on the table at the moment is called Wind Blow, Quillit featuring Timmy the Psalmist. It goes like this.
1: Oh Lord, we are ready for the moon. Holy Ghost, manifest yourself in here.
0: Manifest yourself on this.

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Only I would tell you.

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Hallelujah. Now, you know the panama, winne. If we are sitting here, what do they say, baby, I want to know, being traho. 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And then we are breaching Obiako Wajau, Obiti once and a woke up. A breach is a soldier, Juma, Obiako soldier, when you're major, general, captain, air marshal, Sasuja Ninin Chanuho. I tell you, now they have father for front. Ha ha, a yeva. What the uniform in the class was some pride. Oyaso Obiabuka Krebi, hey, my friend, watch the kitama, may your action. I tell you. Now major little war, captain little boko. If we are sitting away, and then ya, then. Every foot two coming from every alone, Miss Asa, Ghana and Naya Nedia. What Cassadin is in the boat was a Ghana Quitan in some secusia. And every far way. Or co, Yadamati play mufiti, Francis Batogo, the blasi plane. Plain in the bodyguard by Cookra in Rasa, as you wish, on Batogo Nayada Mauvi. And I had a Maui. Oh, bless you, ya also, ya kasi. A woman I was sure will be a Sue Biajau, Debbie Duncan, Buzianum, Professor Dubuin, and Omen Yako, Yanonim. And I know versity ni be from your soffo. My trust in my study Bible in Bahuse. Bible on the crowd that we need penetrate. Now, Michelle say, I'm say, Rade for a burning chow. A Rade, all for a burning chow. Or the four. Michelle say, I know your mobile. School band wako. Yadam, you know, no, but you ready, Professor Dubai, no. Now, when I ready, Mama, dream in the Bibusa, they say, no mobile phone number, yes, eh. 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No boy, says that. Who shall the crab 24 to 26 years? Let's send the power already be more 40 years because the Bible is on your post row in a 2 day pump by them. Now, do you show that in fear here or better show? So, Jamaica, it is all person with Unicha, Vinia, or so with Yam Show first. We know a bull, we know a Nidia, we know a Blasier. Bible said, do not know a Jenny, now one quite an hour, and then depend slow at the crack. Na ke dipe mwe uradi slow uradi ya. 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What a first one shall winter, or untra, we are say, and check. What done it, double.

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Somebody can see this. 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I was so you be. It's not 10 me upon 4. 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Uba, who met two sisters, your mouth? Uba, between Yamia, Jen, Yamia, Benjamin, Sons, or Concord. Only a year, Juma, only a year, naturally. Oh, but so they're waiting up, brah, but turn radian. Bible, so one or two radian me now for them for four. But then Tabal Fursa Bokodia, or so true me can't and swammer, but she saw Botan with him with that. Jaradidi, let him assemble you. The best you hear. Yami on Shirao, not on your case. Shy young Copon, or Tiasi. Cosuti a shy. Yami the name Yajuma. 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
1: Quinlet is my name. I'm a gospel minister. Over the years, gospel ministers all over the world have blessed lives with their songs. They seem to glorify, magnify, uplift the name of the Lord. People like Sissy Winans. Cause all my life you have been faithful. Hey, all my life you have been so, so good. With every prayer that I am able, oh, I will sing of the goodness of God. God bless them wherever they are. And God bless every gospel minister all over the world. This time, Dabridge Group, my management team, and the record label, we have come out with something peculiar, inspired by the Holy Spirit, called Soakats, Soaking in Atmospheric Music. This is a song that brings you into the atmosphere of the Holy Spirit. It pushes you into the realms of the Holy Spirit. And it reveals the power of Elohim. We have come to inspire and to empower both the young and the old who have thirst to sing spiritual songs. The very new one on the table at the moment is called Wind Blow. Quinlet featuring Jimmy the Psalmist. It goes like this.
2: Oh Lord, we are ready for the moon. Holy Ghost, manifest yourself in here.
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1: Quinlet is my name. I'm a gospel minister. Over the years, gospel ministers all over the world have blessed lives with their songs. They seem to glorify, magnify, uplift the name of the Lord. People like Sissy Winans. Cause all my life you have been faithful. Hey, all my life you have been so, so good. With every prayer that I am able, oh, I will sing of the goodness of God. God bless them wherever they are. And God bless every gospel minister all over the world. This time, the Bridge Group, my management team, and the record label, we have come out with something peculiar, inspired by the Holy Spirit, called Soakats, Soaking in Atmospheric Music. This is a song that brings you into the atmosphere of the Holy Spirit. It pushes you into the realms of the Holy Spirit. And it reveals the power of Elohim. We have come to inspire and to empower both the young and the old who have thirst to sing spiritual songs. The very new one on the table at the moment is called Wind Blow, Quinlet featuring Jimmy the Psalmist. It goes like this.
2: Oh Lord, we are ready for the moon. Holy Ghost, manifest yourself in here.
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And your Bible, my Bible says, bless the Lord, you his angels. And their assignment is simple. They hearken to the word of the Lord to perform it. Are they not ministry spirits sent to minister to you, me, who shall be the heirs of salvation? So when I declare, believe it is happening.

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I declare, let eyes be opened here, that you may see hidden riches in secret places. 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I said, let your eyes be opened. The eyes of your understanding, let it be enlightened. 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The scripture is too clear. Isaiah 54 verse 1. 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

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What is the woman you're fed? What is what was your baby at me? I had to work yet, and I do not. I'm not doing the best I can catch it. I was said, you were so blessed as a woman. What's his son? 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And they are from any toss. I am, and yeah, by this time, your name will be changed. Your life will be different. There will be a testimony in your life.

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1: Quinlet is my name. I'm a gospel minister. Over the years, gospel ministers all over the world have blessed lives with their songs. They seem to glorify, magnify, uplift the name of the Lord. People like Sissy Winans,

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1: 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I'm a gospel minister. Over the years, gospel ministers all over the world have blessed lives with their songs. They seem to glorify, magnify, uplift the name of the Lord. People like Sissy Winans.
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0: toasted bread and I am able. Oh, I will sing of the goodness of God. God bless them wherever they are. And God bless every gospel minister all over the world. This time, Dead Bridge Group, my management team and the record label, we have come out with something peculiar, inspired by the Holy Spirit, called Soakats, Soaking in Atmospheric Music. This is a song that brings you into the atmosphere of the Holy Spirit. It pushes you into the realms of the Holy Spirit. And it reveals the power of Elohim. We have come to inspire and to empower both the young and the old who have thirst to sing spiritual songs. The very new one on the table at the moment is called Wind Blow, Quillit featuring Timmy the Psalmist. It goes like this.
1: We are ready for the moon. Holy Ghost, manifest yourself in here.